Gondola, Jina Gondola, Ngaliba, Tugurba, Ngayugo, Tugurba, Nurangaligo, Parna Yaral, Yapo, Parna Yaral, Karangara, Nurangaligo, Australia, Pedago, Kurila, Gondola, Jina Gondola, Tugurba, Dulgo Yengago, Tugurba, Parna Yaral, Mulaba, Tomawadala.

0: 3, 4.
1: Many older people believe that exercise is no longer something they should do. People might stop exercising because they think they're too frail and physically weak, or they might think we don't need as much physical activity as we age. Some people think exercising is dangerous for older people because they may injure themselves. However, staying active as we grow older can help our muscles, our bones, our joints, and our health in general. It can also help us to keep our weight under control. So, before you decide you're too old for exercise, speak to your GP about some of the options that might help to improve and maintain your health. Funded by the Australian Government Department of Social Services.

Hi everyone, this is Sarah Storer for RAD, recording artists, actors and athletes against drink driving. I see a lot of things at gigs, mostly people having a good time and a few drinks. But what I'd hate to see is somebody getting behind the wheel after they've been drinking. Being even a little bit over the limit makes it too easy to lose control, possibly lose your life or that of a friend. Remember, music lives, and you should too.

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Hi everyone, this is Sarah Stora for RAD, recording artists, actors and athletes against drink driving. I see a lot of things at gigs, mostly people having a good time and a few drinks. But what I'd hate to see is somebody getting behind the wheel after they've been drinking. 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Remember, music lives, and you should too.

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I'm a Tunnerong woman from Northeast Victoria, and I'm here to talk about the Reading Writing Hotline. 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
3: 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This one is George Strait.

0: Hey, Arnie, got any money you can loan me?
1: Nah, sorry, Cassie.
0: Well, do you know about this book up you can do at the store?
1: Yeah. Tracy got into a lot of trouble using it, though. She said you have to be real careful not to get into too much debt. Her sons are buying stuff and putting it on her book up. Tracy found out she owed loads more than she could afford.
0: Thing is, I need food for the kids. So do you reckon I could give book up a go?
1: As long as you get it all in writing and pay

0: 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Tell them it's only you who can buy stuff on the account and only buy things you need and can afford. And don't give your PIN number, and make sure any bank account information you give is going to be kept safe.
1: Oh, thanks, Arnie. You're too deadly.
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Nick's driving closer to 60 k's an hour in a 50 zone. It's a residential area with cars parked on either side, so he veers into the middle of the road. But that's all right, nothing's coming the other way. A small child just ran out from behind a car and Nick couldn't stop in time, just because he promised he'd be home half an hour ago. Speeding. What's your excuse? The Government of South Australia and the Motor Accident Commission ask you to stop. Think.

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0: You know, I've reckoned I've been charged too much for my mobile phone, and it never seems to work. It's always cutting out. I've tried to talk to someone at the phone company, but I'm getting nowhere. How can I make a complaint?
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0: G'day, it's Troy Cassadaly for RAD, recording artists, actors and athletes against drink driving. 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
2: In the southern part of the Kimberley, Bunnabaland. From Fitzroy Crossing to the Leopold Range, Bunnabaland. Jandamara, skilled at horsemanship, a Buddhama man. In the 1890s, grew to fame, history now records the name of the Buddhama man. He was better known as Pigeon by all of the clan. He worked as a marksman for the police. Did Buddhama man. He helped capture his own people. Believe it if you can. Tribal loyalties were found. He gunned a policeman down. Oh, Buddhama man. Jandamara, Pigeon, or the Buddhama man. You did what you thought right for your people and land. Who should hold a grudge? And who of us should judge? What ran through your blood? Oh, Buddhama man. Two more men would die than the Buddhama war. Pigeon was hunted through the land as never before. Wounded, he escaped from the Widgeridge Gorge up Tunnel Creek in the Napier Range. His life was now forever changed. Yes, forevermore. Many of his brothers die for suspicion at hand, for forming any ties to the Buddhama band. Renowned around the Kimberley, through all of the land, he was held in awe for what his people saw was a spirit in the form of the Buddhama man. Jandamara, Pigeon, or the Buddhama man, you did what you thought right for your people and land. Who should hold a grudge and who of us should judge? What ran through your blood, O Buddhama man? It all ended when Tracker Mickey, not a Buddhama man, shot Jandamara dead as he made his stand. In 1897, he was laid in his land by his family beneath a lonely Boab tree. But he lives in you and me, the Buddhama man. Jandamara, Pigeon, or the Buddhama man, you did what you thought right for your people and land. Who should hold a grudge and who of us should judge? What ran through your blood, O Buddhama man?

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1: Yeah! It's Brother Black and Transportable the Mix. Come there, watch them, loving
2: coming
1: it.
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1: Big up Organics and YMC.

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If it has to end, then why does it begin? So I keep to myself and I do what I do. Going back to my roots, it keeps me staying true. Scratching my head to know where things end.

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So I keep to myself and I do what I do. 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

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So I keep to myself and I do what I do. Going back to my roots, it keeps me staying true. Scratching my head, I know where things end.

Depression and mental illness are common among a large number of older people, but they are not a normal part of getting older, and there's some simple things we can do to improve our mental health. Research has shown that exercise and activities such as Tai Chi can help, and non-physical activities can also improve our mental health, such as reading self-help books, playing computer games, or talking with old or new friends. 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

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Well, Mel Button work was there, you can all be alive. And we've been camped there, a bottom camp. 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

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Well, that rain been sit on 2-3 months straight long in that country. 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And that sun been come out after when the rain been stopped.

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And this is a true one story from long time ago.

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0: 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I'm a Nukuna person from Port Augusta. 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

Listen to us. Our country is very beautiful. It is our grandfather's country and our grandmother's country from a long time ago. It is the sacred ground of the Dreamtime. Why do you never understand? Ngayulo ala jirawa wangabay. 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I always speak like this. Don't take our country or we will die. How can you buy my grandfather?

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0: Wait up, sis. I just want to check if my pay's gone into my account.
1: Check? 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
2: And yes, ladies and gentlemen, you're tuning in to the Straight Out Show here with Dre, and we're going to have you a very amazing show. But yes, we're going to be tuning you through about 3 to 5. So sit back, relax, and enjoy some amazing music. And yeah, but before I like to start, I'd just like to acknowledge all the elders out there. Hopefully they're having a wonderful day. Hopefully they keep teaching us about our culture so we can keep learning and so we can keep passing it on. Enjoy, ladies and gentlemen, and always remember to stay deadly.

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1: This goes out to all of those that were lost in Virginia. 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

0: I was sick of using condoms, but my girlfriend wouldn't stop unless we both got tested. 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

0: I'm here now talking with Michelle Pearson, who is running the production of Skinny. So before beginning, can you just tell us a little bit about yourself?
1: Yeah, absolutely. I've been performing since I was, a young girl, probably in my early teens. And I'm originated from Adelaide, South Australia, and have always, performed musical theatre and, rock and pop music, and always had a family that were very into music as well. And I've always been singing, and I'm now 41, so I haven't been doing it for a while. I started getting into cabaret about 10 years ago and, managed to put together this show called Skinny.
0: And so now your new show, Skinny, it's coming to Port Augusta. So can you just tell us a bit about what can we expect from the show?
1: Yeah, absolutely. So Skinny is being presented this Thursday night at the Lee Memorial Theatre at 7 o'clock. It's a comedy cabaret with a live band and, popular music and a few original songs in it as well. And it's a story about all of the strange and conflicting things we do to ourselves to be skinny. So it's a pretty, serious topic, but it is quite a funny show. And I guess it's all about, finding purpose and self-love, really celebrating the bodies that we're in.
0: So how did the idea come about for the show?
1: I guess I started writing the show about 6 years ago when I had my son. I'd always spent my whole life trying to change my body and be a certain way, and always felt this pressure to do that. And I think that when I had my son, I realised that that was a dangerous way to, view the world. Yep. And that I thought it was really important to actually to really put pen to paper and, to start sharing those stories, because it is important that, people understand that often all of this is influenced by the media, by social media, magazines and, ideals that potentially are all airbrushed and not actually real.
0: And also now Skinny has also gone on to have an off-Broadway debut in New York and recently acknowledged with a weekly award as well at the 2026 Adelaide Fringe. So can you tell us a little bit about that? So how did you feel, going to New York, showing this show and also receiving that award?
1: Yeah, I think, it's received a few awards now. So we've received the Mental Health Commission Staging Change Award as well, and awards in Perth and Adelaide. And we've also been to the UK and performed at Latitude Festival and the Edinburgh Fringe Festival and obviously New York. So they've been really big opportunities for the show. And I think being given those opportunities, it just makes you realise that obviously the topic really resonates with people and that it's a really important topic. And I think it's been a lot of hard work, but receiving those awards just means that we're really reaching the right people.
0: So now, can you tell us, where are you heading to next after Port Augusta?
1: Yeah, absolutely. So Port Augusta this Thursday night, then we're heading to Cummins, and then we're heading to Streaky Bay. So we're on the road essentially Thursday, Friday, Saturday, Sunday this week. And then after that, we are heading to Port Pirie on Friday the 24th of July, and then to Burra on Saturday the 25th of July.
0: And also now you do have some Nunga tickets available as well. So can you tell us how we can get them as well?
1: Yeah, absolutely. So if you head to the Country Arts South Australia website, you can just Google Skinny, and it does have directions on there. And the other thing is you can also speak to the community presenters. There's obviously community presenters in every town that we're working with. So in Port Augusta, you can speak to those community presenters and come along. And then you know what? You could even just rock up on the night and grab a ticket. There'll be tickets available at the door.
0: And also now, because you said you've done a bit of, everything musical theatre, so do you have a particular favourite or favourite style of art or performing that you do?
1: Yeah, I really like, I obviously love cabaret, and I love the show, that we've put together. I also have two other shows that I work on. One's a cooking show, Comfort Food Cabaret, which I love doing. It's pretty hectic because obviously there's cooking involved. And then I have a show called Down Under, The Songs That Shaped Australia, which is a really special show to me because it's about, I guess Australian artists that have created change through their music. And I think that, Australian music has done a lot in the way of, making society aware of, some of the atrocities that are in our history, and also, trying to create positive change within the community. So, yeah, I really like rock music, and I guess in Skinny there's an opportunity where people can see a little bit of that as well. But, yeah, that's probably what I like to do the most, yeah.
0: Is there anything else you'd like to add about the production Skinny before we go?
1: I just want to say that, yeah, I think audiences can expect a really moving and funny, uplifting performance. It's probably something that they've never seen before. And, yeah, we would love to meet everybody.
0: Okay, well, thanks again, Michelle, for joining us on the program, and enjoy the rest of your day. And we can't wait to see the show this Thursday at 7 p.m. at the Lee Memorial Theatre.
1: Great. Thank you so much. Thank you.
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10: 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I'm on cloud 9!

0: You know, my sister got a new mobile phone a while back, and she ended up paying way more than she thought she would. You should have seen her face when she got her first bill. I want a phone for myself, but no way do I want to get caught like my sister. What are the things I should check?
1: Before you sign up for a mobile phone contract, it's important that you fully understand what's included and what's not. Make sure you ask lots of questions and you get all the information you need. First, find out if you have reception in your area. Ask around the community to make sure other people using the same phone provider aren't having any problems. You don't want to get your phone home and find it doesn't work at all. Then find out exactly how much you have to pay so you don't get caught out like your sister. Ask, what is the minimum cost of the plan each month, including the handset? Make sure you know what you'll have to pay if you need to end the contract early. Ask what's included in the plan you're signing up to, how much data or internet use, whether social media is included, and how many texts and calls are included each month. Find out what you'll be charged if you go over these limits. Check what type of calls aren't included in the plan, like 1-3 numbers. Also, think about whether you want to get a contract at all, or whether a prepaid mobile would suit your use and budget better. Asking lots of questions before you buy will save you lots of problems and money in the future.
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2: 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Spoken by L. Forrester, J. Blair and I. Clark.

0: 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And this is what makes us strong.
1: Oi Shawitra, I'm from Nod and Jetty, and tune into the

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I'm the Family Partnerships Coordinator at the Smith Family in Port Augusta, and you're listening to Amawarra 89.1 FM. 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

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I need some money so bad.